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For instance, never smile at a crocodile. 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Don't be taken in by his welcome grin. He's imagining how well you'd fit within his skin. Never smile at the crocodile. Never tip your hat to stop and talk a while. 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
1: Old MacDonald had a farm. 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
0: A dragon?

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0: 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Big and soft and round. Here is baby's hammer. Oh, how he can pound. Here is baby's music. Clapping, clapping so. Here are baby's soldiers. Standing in a row. Here's the baby's trumpet. Toot, toot, toot, toot, toot. Here's the way that baby plays at peekaboo. Here's a big umbrella. Keep the baby dry. Here's the baby's cradle. Rock a baby by.
1: Open them, shut them, give a little clap. Open them, shut them, open them, shut them, put them in your lap. Creep them, creep them, creep them, creep them, right up to your chin. Open up your little mouth, but do not put them in.Open them, shut them, open them, shut them, give a little clap. Open them, shut them, open them, shut them, put them in your lap. Creep them, creep them, creep them, creep them, right up to your cheek. Cover up your little eyes and through your fingers peek.